0: Take in the stunning scenery of Ohinemutu, Makoya Island, and Sulphur Point while enjoying a buffet-style and a la carte meal. For more info, head to lakelandqueen.com. Now, your news update.
1: Good afternoon. In this update, one person has been taken to hospital after a boat capsized at Tangimoana Beach in Manawatu. Police were called to the incident just after 8:30 this morning. The patient is currently in a moderate condition at Palmerston North Hospital. There's been a big increase in usage of Auckland's train network this morning. The latest figures also show 99% of rides are arriving within 5 minutes of their scheduled time. AT's Richard Harrison says the first workday of the City Rail Link has been a major success so far.
2: Networks performed really well during the first morning peak. We're about 25% up from last Monday, so that's great.
1: A message to politicians to behave, young people are watching. The Aotearoa Educators Collective says this is the first election campaign where AI-produced images are having an impact. Albany Senior High School Principal Claire Amos says young people are expected to be ethical, honest, reliable and responsible.
3: This time more than ever in our electioneering, we've seen a real decline in the way that parties are communicating their messages.
1: More money could be put into Te Reo Māori under a Green government. The party is marking Māori Language Week with a pledge to invest $200 million into teacher education and development. Co-leader Marama Davidson says it would help the language thrive in schools and communities. And migrant arrivals were up 5% in the year to July. Over 130,000 were recorded, with just shy of 115,000 departures, for a net gain of around 20,000. The number of arrivals figure is still well short of the peak of more than 230,000 in October 2023. And that's news.
0: 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Bringing you the sports news update.
1: In sport, members' tickets have just gone on sale for Sunday's historic NRL playoff match between the Warriors and Knights at Eden Park. The general public can grab a seat tomorrow for the expected sellout. The winner will move through to the grand final qualifier against the Panthers. Germany's Alexander Zverev has won the US Open men's final. The top seed beat American Ben Shelton in four sets, paying tribute to his mother for supporting him with childhood diabetes.
4: Doctors tell you that life and sports will be very limited for that child. It takes a very strong mother to walk out of those offices. If he wants to be a tennis player, he'll be a tennis player.
1: And endurance athlete Hayden Wilde has won the Ironman 70.3 World Championship in France. He's the first New Zealander to win the event in 18 years.
5: He has been incredible over many distances, but he has been absolutely elite today. Hayden Wilde of New Zealand is the 70.3 World Champion.
1: And that's sport. I'm Heather McCarron.
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7: For Rotorua, fine spells on and off today. A lot of cloud in the forecast as well. Fog coming late this evening. Light westerlies, 17 hour high, a cool night down to 5. Tomorrow, fine and cloudy and a high of 18. For Tauranga, fine spells on and off today with plenty of cloud in the forecast. It clears in the evening. Light westerlies, a high of 19 degrees down to a low of 7. Tomorrow, less cloud, sunny all day and 19. For Taupō, fine spells on and off today with plenty of cloudy patches. It builds later with fog in the evening. Light westerlies, 16 hour high down to a low of 5. Tomorrow, mostly fine and cloudy and 17. For Whakatane, fine spells on and off today with a lot of cloud in the forecast as well. Light northeasters, a high of 17 degrees down to a low of 6. Tomorrow, fine, cloudy patches and a high of 17.
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2: Kaiateahi. Which, actually, you can translate this one, means food of the fire.
3: Food of the fire.
2: And it pretty much means that's all they're good for. Yeah, you might as well chuck them in the fire. So it is actually a bit of a curse, bit of a kofete, so be very careful when you're using it. And I suppose an expression in English that'd be the same as kaiateahi would be, what do you think?
3: I think through different levels of severity, you can be like, oh, tits on a ball. You know, for a easy go, but you know, there can be worse, you know.
2: You'll... Yeah. Kaiateahi.
4: He reo Māori.
5: He reo Māori.
4: He reo rangatira.
6: Kia ora e te whānau. Today, we look at months of the year. Painga whāwhā, or aperira, is the kupu Māori for April. Painga whāwhā, or aperira, April.
7: He reo kōrero, he reo ora.
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1: Kaiateahi. Which, actually you can translate this one, means food of the fire.
2: Food of the fire.
1: And it pretty much means that's all they're good for. Yeah, you might as well chuck them in the fire. So it is actually a bit of a curse, bit of a kofete, so be very careful when you're using it. And I suppose an expression in English that'd be the same as kaiateahi would be, what do you think?
2: I think through different levels of severity, you can be like, oh, tits on a ball. You know, for a easy go, but you know, there can be worse, you know.
1: You'll... Yeah. Kaiateahi.
3: Manakaha o te whānau, the strength and power of the whānau.
4: Etu whānau, a kaupapa that supports the journey of positive change for whānau, hapū and iwi that stands against all forms of violence. 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Violence flourishes when there is secrecy and acceptance.
3: Te manakaha o te whānau, the strength and power of the whānau.
5: Etu whānau, working together for a violence-free future.
6: He reo Māori.
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8: Kia ora e te whānau. Today we look at the days of the week. Rahina, o mane, is the kupu Māori for Monday. Rahina, o mane, Monday.
9: He reo kōrero, he reo ora.
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12: Good afternoon. In this update, Auckland Transport plans to start feeding more trains into its network in the coming months. There's been a surge in usage as the City Rail Link opens, with planners keen to smooth out any kinks before adding extra rides. AT's

0: Richard Harrison says the trip from Pukekohe to the city centre will be the main winner.
1: In about 6 months, we're going to start increasing the frequency. Ultimately, we want to get the South City line down to a 6-minute frequency, so many more trains than we've got today.
0: Four sites in Christchurch have been shortlisted for a national memorial of the March 15 terror attack. They include South Rolleston Ave and Victoria Lake in North Hagley Park. The Ministry for Culture and Heritage says the families of those killed and injured have been closely involved in the process. New Zealand saw a net loss of around 38,000 citizens in the July year. Provisional estimates have more than 25,000 coming back to the country, a 7% rise compared to the previous period. However, this was offset by 65,000 leaving, with most going to Australia. And agricultural profits appear to have hit record highs. New figures from Federated Farmers show 72% are in the black, with less than 1 in 20 making a loss. Although there are some concerns about the next 12 months, President Colin Hurst says many are taking the opportunity to invest while times are good.
2: It's the highest level since we've started the survey, so going really well. And farmers are still spending, paying off debt where they can, making hay while the sun shines.
0: And that's news.
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0: In sport, NRL Premiership winner Matthew Johns thinks high expectations have put too much pressure on the Warriors. In the wake of their loss to the Dolphins, he's told the Backstage podcast this week will be even harder.
4: Everyone is so much on the bandwagon. The bandwagon is pretty heavy. We've moved to Eden Park. This will be one of the biggest games in New Zealand rugby league history. We can't lose this.
0: Tickets for Warriors members are now on sale for Sunday's knockout final against the Knights. Wellington Phoenix have added a Scottish midfielder to their squad ahead of next month's A-League. 25-year-old Max Anderson played 94 games for Dundee before a stint with English side Crawley Town. He's agreed to a 2-season deal. And a brain snap for Germany's Alexander Zverev at the US Open. He beat American Ben Shelton in today's men's final, but told ESPN he was confused when the umpire said he'd won the match.
5: Well, I thought the score was 5-1, which helped me. I probably would have served like 3 double faults instead of one, but just enjoy it.
0: It's his second Grand Slam title. He's also won June's French Open. That's sport. I'm Heather McCarron.
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6: For Rotorua, fine spells on and off today. A lot of cloud in the forecast as well. Fog coming late this evening. Light westerlies, 17 hour high, a cool night down to 5. Tomorrow, fine and cloudy and a high of 18.
7: For Tauranga, it's partly cloudy with westerlies throughout the rest of the day. Possibly a bit of fog tonight and we drop to a low of 7. It should be mostly fine tomorrow. Light winds and we're expecting a high of 19. For Taupō, it's partly cloudy for the rest of the day with light winds. Possibly a bit of fog overnight and we drop to a low of 4. It's a partly cloudy day tomorrow with westerlies and we've got a high of 16.
6: For Whakatane, fine spells on and off today with a lot of cloud in the forecast as well. Light northeasters, a high of 17 degrees down to a low of 6. Tomorrow, fine, cloudy patches and a high of 17.

0: step aboard the Lakeland Queen for a unique New Zealand cruise experience, embracing the spirit of Manaakitanga and the immersive beauty and culture of Rotorua. The Lakeland Queen, bringing you the latest news update.
1: Good afternoon in this update. Two people have died following an incident near the mouth of the Tangi Moana River west of Palmerston North. Emergency services were called just after 8:30 this morning after reports of a capsized boat with three people in the water. A third person was injured and has been taken to hospital. Meanwhile, a man's been rescued after spending the night trapped on rocks near Northland's Tauranga Bay. A friend raised the alarm after the man failed to return from an afternoon of fishing with no life jacket or phone. Crews from multiple agencies responded, but they had to wait for the tide to drop before they could safely reach him. Crop-growing farmers appear to be doing it tough, according to the latest Fed Farmers Confidence Survey. It suggests they're the only ones in the ag sector making a loss, and they expect to increase debts rather than

0: and pay them down. President Colin Hurst says they're a vital part of the wider industry.
1: These are the farmers that produce the seed and feed and grains, supplying the rest of the country. 4 out of 5 are reporting a loss.
0: Voting packs for the Porirua by-election will start arriving in letterboxes this week. 5 candidates are standing for the Onepotu General Ward after the death of Councillor Mike Duncan in June. And an Australian man has been arrested after footage surfaced of a 3-year-old driving a ute. The video appears to show the child sitting in his lap with both hands on the wheel of the Toyota Hilux, with the dad controlling the pedals as it swerves through the suburban streets of Perth. The 30-year-old faces a charge of reckless driving. And that's news.
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0: In sport, former Springboks coach Nick Mallett has paid New Zealand the ultimate compliment. He thinks a series with the ABs is rugby's greatest challenge.
3: A tournament like this is really tough. 4 times against the All Blacks over 4 weekends is harder, in my opinion, than the last 4 games in the World Cup.
0: The Springboks won the series with the All Blacks 3-1. The English Premier League's refereeing body has admitted an error of judgment in awarding the winning goal to Manchester City over Manchester United. Erling Haaland scored in the 60th minute at Old Trafford, giving the Sky Blues a 1-0 victory. It was initially called offside, but was overruled by the video assistant, a decision the EPL now says was wrong. And beaten US Open finalist Ben Shelton is given an honest appraisal of life in tennis's fast lane. The American lost in 4 sets to Germany's Alexander Zverev and says he won't let his success at the tournament go to his head.
4: It cuts you a little bit. Last time I had a big run in Australia, I thought that I'd got to some place and had a couple tough months after that.
0: That's sport. I'm Heather McCarron.
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5: For Rotorua, fine spells on and off today. A lot of cloud in the forecast as well. Fog coming late this evening. Light westerlies, 17 hour high, a cool night down to 5. Tomorrow, fine and cloudy and a high of 18.
6: For Tauranga, it's partly cloudy with westerlies throughout the rest of the day. Possibly a bit of fog tonight and we drop to a low of 7. It should be mostly fine tomorrow. Light winds and we're expecting a high of 19. For Taupoa, it's partly cloudy for the rest of the day with light winds. Possibly a bit of fog overnight and we drop to a low of 4. It's a partly cloudy day tomorrow with westerlies and we've got a high of 16.
5: For Whakatane, fine spells on and off today with a lot of cloud in the forecast as well. Light northeasters, a high of 17 degrees down to a low of 6. Tomorrow, fine, cloudy patches and a high of 17.

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0: 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On the Heat, turn it up.
1: Yeah.

0: Take in the stunning scenery of Ohinemutu, Makoya Island, and Sulphur Point while enjoying a buffet-style and a la carte meal. For more info, head to lakelandqueen.com. Now, your news update.
1: Good afternoon. In this update, two people are dead and another's in hospital after a boat capsized in Manawatu. Emergency services were called to the mouth of the Tangimoana River, west of Palmerston North, at around 8:30 this morning. St John says the hospitalised patient was in a moderate condition. Kiwis heading to Fiji are being urged to take extra precautions as the country battles a growing HIV epidemic. The Fijian government has declared a national crisis. MFAT advises avoiding activities that may increase the risk of infection. It adds that all New Zealanders heading overseas should get comprehensive travel insurance and talk to their GP if they have any health concerns beforehand. It's hoped Wellington's public transport woes will be eased by a new waterfront corridor. The regional council's endorsed the Harbour Keys business case and it now goes to the City Council. Councillor Ros Connolly says if approved, it would help ease congestion on the capital's Golden Mile.
2: We've known about the capacity issues for a while. This decision is creating what we call a second spine, second route for buses to transit through Wellington City along the Harbour Keys.
1: And tourist numbers have finally bounced back to pre-COVID levels. New figures compiled by Infometrics show particularly strong growth in South Island airports during the year to July. Spokesperson Nick Brunson says it's

0: Great to see.
1: Pretty big milestone for New Zealand. International visitor arrivals were at 100% of pre-pandemic levels, so that signals that we're well on the path to recovering that market.
0: And that's news.
2: Profiles Collective, with a comprehensive approach to health and fitness, providing a diverse range of services, facilities and amenities for their members. Bringing you the sports news update.
0: In sport, Netball New Zealand has confirmed an 18-player Silver Fern squad. Tactics defender Laura Barmer has earned her first selection. Shooters Alia Dunn and Tapia Selby-Ricketts both return. The squad retains the core of the side that ended a 16-year wait for Commonwealth Games gold in Glasgow. The four-match Constellation Cup series against the Aussies is next month. Panthers playmaker Nathan Cleary has escaped suspension over a dangerous contact charge against the Roosters. The Penrith co-captain was hit with a Grade 1 charge. He's been fined just over $1,000 but will be free to lead the Panthers out next week in the NRL preliminary final after they enjoy this week off. And no confirmation yet from the Warriors on the extent of the injuries to Jackson Ford and Lekahalasima on the countdown to the elimination final with the Knights on Sunday. Dallin Watene Zielinski was deemed very close to starting against the Dolphins, so may well be back this week. The matchday squad is named tomorrow evening. That's sport. I'm Heather McCarron.
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3: For Tauranga, it's partly cloudy with westerlies throughout the rest of the day. Possibly a bit of fog tonight and we drop to a low of 7. It should be mostly fine tomorrow. Light winds and we're expecting a high of 19.
4: For Rotorua, fine spells on and off today. A lot of cloud in the forecast as well. Fog coming late this evening. Light westerlies, 17 our high, a cool night down to 5. Tomorrow, fine and cloudy and a high of 18. For Whakatane, fine spells on and off today with a lot of cloud in the forecast as well. Light northeasters, a high of 17 degrees down to a low of 6. Tomorrow, fine, cloudy patches and a high of 17.
3: For Taupō, it's partly cloudy for the rest of the day with light winds. Possibly a bit of fog overnight and we drop to a low of 4. It's a partly cloudy day tomorrow with westerlies and we've got a high of 16.

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0: 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He reo Māori. He reo
1: Māori. He reo rangatira. Kia ora te whānau. Here is Ngā Rerenga Kupu o te Rā, Māori Phrase a Day. Today, we look at ngā whanaungatanga, relationships. If someone asks, E hia te roa e piri ana? How long have you been together? You can reply with, E rua rā, 2 days. E rua wiki, 2 weeks. E rua tau, 2 years. Ngā Rerenga Kupu o te Rā, Māori Phrase a Day.
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1: 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Today we look at the days of the week. Rahina, or mane, is the kupu Māori for Monday. Rahina, or mane, Monday.
2: He reo kōrero, he reo ora. A spoken language is a living language.
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3: Kia ora te whānau. Here is Ngā Rerenga Kupu o te Rā, Māori phrase a day. Today, we look at ngā whanaungatanga, relationships. If someone asks, Ehia te roa e piri ana. How long have you been together? You can reply with, E rua rā, 2 days. 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Ngā Rerenga Kupu o te Rā, Māori phrase a day.
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1: He reo Māori.
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1: He reo rangatira.
3: Kia ora te whānau. Today, we look at months of the year. Painga whāwhā, or aperira, is the kupu Māori for April. Painga whāwhā, or aperira, April.
1: He reo kōrero, he reo ora.
4: A spoken language is a living language.
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6: Good afternoon in this update. More confirmation that tourism is bouncing back, with July's visitor numbers exceeding pre-COVID levels. Overseas arrivals were up 8.5% compared to the same month a year ago, with the biggest growth percentage-wise coming from China. Nick Brunson of Infometrics says it shows the importance of getting visitors from a range of countries.
7: Clearly there's a bit of uncertainty in America at the moment. Not such a great market to be so wholly reliant on, and so that's why it's quite encouraging to see China coming up and potentially overtaking the US.
6: A section of State Highway 1 in South Canterbury is likely to be shut for some time after a serious crash. Just one vehicle is involved, northeast of Waimate. A detour is in place. An independent review of Wellington Library's controversial website has found shortcomings in the spending process. The council forked out almost $600,000 for it, sparking anger from some. A review done by Colin McDonald's QSO at no cost has found a different approach could have delivered a less expensive site that was still fit for purpose. Council Chief Executive Matt Prosser has apologised to ratepayers, while Mayor Andrew Little says lessons must be learnt from the saga. And a Tesla supercar promised almost a decade ago is finally about to be revealed. The company has confirmed the second generation Roadster will be unveiled on October 1st after years of delay. It's teased a new rear design, but has yet to reveal many other details. And that's news.
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6: In sports, former Silver Fern shooters Alia Dunn and Topiah Selby-Rickett are back in the national squad. The only new face is

0: Tactics defender Laura Barmer. The 18-player squad retains the 12, who won gold at the recent Commonwealth Games in Glasgow. The four-match Constellation Cup series against the Aussies begins in Auckland on October the 18th. Panthers playmaker Nathan Cleary has been fined but not suspended on a dangerous contact charge against the Roosters. He'll be free to lead the Panthers out next week in the NRL preliminary final, possibly against the Warriors, who face the Knights at Eden Park on Sunday evening. In the Premier League football, Manchester Derby never fails to produce fireworks. Erling Haaland scored to give City a 1-0 win at Old Trafford. The EPL's refereeing body has admitted the video assistant should have ruled it offside, angering United legend Wayne Rooney.
1: I'm just so sick of this VAR. It's horrendous. It takes all the emotion out of the game, the energy which the game's played with, and to get it so wrong, it's just baffling.
0: That's sport. I'm Heather McCarron.
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3: With Oranga, it's partly cloudy with westerlies throughout the rest of the day. Possibly a bit of fog tonight, and we drop to a low of 7. It should be mostly fine tomorrow. Light winds, and we're expecting a high of 19.
4: For Rotorua, fine spells on and off today. A lot of cloud in the forecast as well. Fog coming late this evening. Light westerlies, 17 our high, a cool night down to 5. Tomorrow, fine and cloudy and a high of 18. For Whakatane, fine spells on and off today with a lot of cloud in the forecast as well. Light northeasters, a high of 17 degrees down to a low of 6. Tomorrow, fine, cloudy patches and a high of 17.
3: For Taupō, it's partly cloudy for the rest of the day with light winds, possibly a bit of fog overnight, and we drop to a low of 4. It's a partly cloudy day tomorrow with westerlies, and we've got a high of 16.
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3: Kia ora te whānau. Here is Ngā Rerenga Kupu o te Rā, Māori phrase a day. Today, we look at ngā whanaungatanga, relationships. If someone asks, Ehi a te roa e piri ana. How long have you been together? You can reply with, E rua rā, 2 days. 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Ngā Rerenga Kupu o te Rā, Māori phrase a day.
1: He reo kōrero, he reo ora.
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3: Kia ora e te whānau. Today we look at the days of the week. Rahina, o mane, is the kupu Māori for Monday. Rahina, o mane, Monday.
1: He reo kōrero, he reo ora.
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3: 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Here is Ngā Rerenga Kupu o te Rā, Māori phrase a day. Today, we look at ngā whanaungatanga, relationships. If someone asks, E hia te roa e piri ana? How long have you been together? You can reply with, E rua rā, 2 days. E rua wiki, 2 weeks. E rua tau, 2 years. Ngā rerenga kupu o te rā, Māori phrase a day.
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1: E tū! 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
1: He reo rangatira!
3: Kia ora te whānau. Today, we look at months of the year. Paenga whāwhā, or aperira, is the kupu Māori for April. Paenga whāwhā, or aperira. April.
1: He reo kōrero, he reo ora.
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7: Step aboard the Lakeland Queen for a unique New Zealand cruise experience, embracing the spirit of Manaakitanga and the immersive beauty and culture of Rotorua. The Lakeland Queen, bringing you the latest news update.
8: Good evening. In this update, the only doctor at an Auckland medical centre that's come under fire after a man died outside its building has spoken out. The centre reportedly refused to provide a defibrillator to those trying to help the person. In a statement to RNZ, Dr. Karan Patel says he and the only nurse were in surgery with a patient and were unaware of what was happening. He says it's believed there was a misunderstanding around what was being requested, and once the team realised, they called an ambulance and tried to help. Ongoing instability in the Middle East could threaten a tourism recovery. With new figures showing arrivals finally hitting pre-COVID levels in July, Nick Brunston of Infometrics says the rising price of jet fuel could dampen this.
9: It potentially will push up airfares, particularly long-haul airfares, which could discourage visitors from markets like America, like Europe.
8: The commute in Wellington could soon get smoother with the endorsement of a new waterfront corridor. Greater Wellington's Public Transport Committee has given the Harbour Quays corridor the thumbs up. Now it goes to the City Council. Committee Chair Ros Connolly says it's been a long time coming.
10: An idea that's been percolating for a while, probably over 10 years now, but the project will be completed during the year, next year, with buses running on it by the end of 2027.
8: And avocado growers could see a record-breaking season over the coming months. With almost 8 million trays expected to enter the market, 3 million have been set aside for domestic consumers. New research ahead of National Guacamole Day on Wednesday shows the fruit is increasingly eaten at lunch instead of breakfast. And that's news.
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8: In sport, former Silver Fern shooters Alia Dunn and Tapia Selby-Rickett are back in the national squad. The only new face is tactics defender Laura Barmer. The 18-player squad retains the 12 who won gold at the recent Commonwealth Games in Glasgow. The four-match Constellation Cup series against the Aussies begins in Auckland on October the 18th. The countdown is on for the Warriors and the elimination final against the Knights at Eden Park on Sunday evening. Leka Halasima is reported to be highly doubtful. Hamstring injuries are rarely sorted in a week. As for Jackson Ford, the full extent of his injury will be revealed when the team is named tomorrow evening. Dallin Watene Zelensiak was deemed very close to starting against the Dolphins, so

0: or may well be back this week. And Panthers playmaker Nathan Cleary has been fined just over $1,000 but has escaped suspension over a dangerous contact charge against the Roosters. So Cleary is free to lead out the Panthers next week in the NRL preliminary final, possibly against the Warriors, after they enjoy this week off. That's sport. I'm Heather McCarron.
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2: For Tauranga, it's partly cloudy with westerlies throughout the rest of the day. Possibly a bit of fog tonight, and we drop to a low of 7. It should be mostly fine tomorrow. Light winds, and we're expecting a high of 19.
3: For Rotorua, fine spells on and off today. A lot of cloud in the forecast as well. Fog coming late this evening. Light westerlies, 17 our high, a cool night down to 5. Tomorrow, fine and cloudy and a high of 18. For Whakatane, fine spells on and off today with a lot of cloud in the forecast as well. Light northeasters, a high of 17 degrees down to a low of 6. Tomorrow, fine, cloudy patches and a high of 17.
2: For Taupō, it's partly cloudy for the rest of the day with light winds, possibly a bit of fog overnight, and we drop to a low of 4. It's a partly cloudy day tomorrow with westerlies, and we've got a high of 16.
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1: Good evening. In this update, new figures point to a milestone for tourism recovery. July arrivals were up 8.5% on the same time last year and exceeded pre-COVID levels for the month. Nick Brunston from Infometrics says the South Island in particular continues to shine.
2: Queenstown and Christchurch saw quite strong recovery. Christchurch arrival was up 11%, Queenstown up 20%. Auckland did have some recovery, up 5.4%, and Wellington arrivals continue to weaken.
1: Boaties are being reminded about the dangers when crossing bars after two deaths in Manawatu. A vessel capsized near the Tangimoana River mouth this morning. A third person was hospitalised. The Transport Accident Investigation Commission says river and harbour bars are hazardous places for small boats and skippers need to understand the conditions. It's not known if life jackets were worn in this case. The first weekday commute for Auckland City Rail Link has seen a surge in use. Auckland Transport says as of 5pm, an estimated 72,500 boardings were counted, which is 25,000 more than the same time last Monday. And a multi-million dollar public transport corridor for Wellington has got a thumbs up from the Regional Council. Greater Wellington's Public Transport Committee has endorsed the Harbour Quays business case. Committee Chair Ros Connolly says if approved by the City Council, it'll provide value for money.
3: This is an $11 million project. We are putting in six new bus shelters. The City Council will be delivering the bus lanes themselves, removing parking, various other activities.
1: And that's news.
0: 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Bringing you the sports news update.
1: In sport, while coach Dave Rennie may feel the All Blacks are making good progress, there's been a reality check from former Springboks coach Nick Mallett. Looking ahead to next year's World Cup and a potential quarter-final matchup, Mallett thinks the ABs must change their strategy.
4: Dave Rennie's had 13 games. I don't think you're going to beat South Africa by just playing movement rugby. If they don't have players who can stop our momentum, they won't win that quarter-final.
1: The 18-player Silver Fern squad retains the 12, who won gold at the recent Commonwealth Games in Glasgow. There are also recalls for shooters Alia Dunn and Tapia Selby-Rickett. The only new face is young tactics defender Laura Barmer. The squad has been selected with the 2027 Netball World Cup in mind. And the full extent of the injuries to a couple of key warriors will become clearer when the matchday squad to face the Knights is named tomorrow evening. With Leka Halasima, returns from hamstring injuries are really quick. Jackson Ford's ankle injury will be causing concern. The winner of Sunday evening's match at Eden Park will face the Panthers. And that's sport. I'm Heather McCarron.
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1: For Tauranga, it's partly cloudy with westerlies throughout the rest of the day. Possibly a bit of fog tonight, and we drop to a low of 7. It should be mostly fine tomorrow. Light winds, and we're expecting a high of 19.
2: For Rotorua, fine spells on and off today. A lot of cloud in the forecast as well. Fog coming late this evening. Light westerlies, 17 our high, a cool night down to 5. Tomorrow, fine and cloudy and a high of 18. For Whakatane, fine spells on and off today with a lot of cloud in the forecast as well. Light northeasters, a high of 17 degrees down to a low of 6. Tomorrow, fine, cloudy patches and a high of 17.
1: For Taupō, it's partly cloudy for the rest of the day with light winds, possibly a bit of fog overnight, and we drop to a low of 4. It's a partly cloudy day tomorrow with westerlies, and we've got a high of 16.

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2: Hey!

0: step aboard the Lakeland Queen for a unique New Zealand cruise experience, embracing the spirit of Manaakitanga and the immersive beauty and culture of Rotorua. The Lakeland Queen, bringing you the latest news update.
1: Good evening to you in this update. Auckland's City Rail Link has survived its first working day test. Auckland Transport says as of 5 o'clock, there were 25,000 more boardings than on the same day last week. Confirmed numbers will be released tomorrow. It's not yet clear whether those involved in a fatal boat capsize in Manawa 2 were wearing life jackets. Two people died and another was hospitalised after the incident at the Rangitikei River Bar this morning. The Transport Accident Investigation Commission is reminding boaties about the hazardous nature of bars. A message to politicians to behave. Young people are watching. The Aotearoa Educators Collective says this is the first election campaign where AI-produced images are having an impact. Albany Senior High School Principal Claire Amos says young people are expected to be ethical, honest, reliable and responsible.
2: This time more than ever in our electioneering, we've seen a real decline in the way that parties are communicating their messages.
1: And Donald Trump has hit back at industry calls for a slowdown in AI development, with rivals Sam Altman and Elon Musk both backing a plea for greater controls. The US president says very negative forces are, quote, bringing up things that won't happen. He went on to point to the apparent need to stay ahead of China in leading the world in AI. And a section of State Highway 1 in South Canterbury remains closed after a crash northeast of Waimate. That's news.
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1: In sport, the countdown is on for the Warriors and the elimination final against the Knights at Eden Park on Sunday evening. Leka Halasima is reported as highly doubtful. Hamstring injuries are rarely sorted in a week. As for Jackson Ford, the full extent of his injury will be revealed when the team is named tomorrow evening. Dallin Watene-Zelezniak was deemed very close to starting against the Dolphins, so he may well be back this week. And Panthers playmaker Nathan Cleary's been fined just over $1,000 but has escaped suspension over that dangerous contact charge against the Roosters. So Cleary is free to lead out the Panthers next week in the NRL preliminary final, possibly against the Warriors, after they enjoy this week off. And tough for the Breakers and their NBL season opener on Sunday. It's a home clash against the Illawarra Hawks. The game tips off at 5. The second half of that game will be competing against the Warriors Knights elimination final at Eden Park. That's sport. I'm Jeff Bryan.
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1: Partly cloudy for Rotorua with the light westerly and 6 overnight. Foggy for some overnight and tomorrow still partly cloudy, again the light westerly and a high of 18. Mainly fine for Tauranga with the light southwester, an overnight low of 7. Tomorrow still mainly fine with a light westerly. Wednesday is more partly cloudy, a high tomorrow of 19. Mainly fine for the bay with light winds, Tauranga 7 overnight and Whakatane 6. Foggy for some overnight and partly cloudy tomorrow with light winds, Tauranga atop of 19, Whakatane 17. Partly cloudy for Taupō with the light nor'wester and 5 overnight, some fog overnight and in the morning.

0: heading into a day tomorrow that's a mix of sun and cloud with a light westerly and a top of 16.
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0: Step aboard the Lakeland Queen for a unique New Zealand cruise experience, embracing the spirit of Manaakitanga and the immersive beauty and culture of Rotorua. The Lakeland Queen, bringing you the latest news update.
1: Good evening to you in this update. The first full working day of Auckland's City Rail Link as of 5 o'clock this evening. An estimated 72,500 boardings were counted on trains across the network. That's 25,000 more boardings than were recorded on the network by the same time last Monday. Confirmed data will be available tomorrow. Police have confirmed one person has died following a crash in the Canterbury town of Waimate this afternoon. The single vehicle crash on State Highway 1 near O'Neill's Road was reported at 20 past 2. One person died at the scene and a second person was taken to hospital in a critical condition. Erica Stanford claims any attempt by Labor to unwind National's education gains would be devastating. However, Labor claims the minister is deliberately misrepresenting the party's policy. Stanford today said Labor would undo new learning methods.
2: They will remove the mandate for teaching structured literacy and phonics, one of the most destructive things that could happen in this country.
1: Labor's Jenny Anderson is accusing National of turning education into a political football. Ongoing instability in the Middle East could threaten a tourism recovery, with new figures showing arrivals finally hitting pre-COVID levels in July. Nick Brunston of Infometrics says the rising price of jet fuel could dampen this.
3: It potentially will push up airfares, particularly long-haul airfares, which could discourage visitors from markets like America, like Europe.
1: And that's news.
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1: In sport, NRL Premiership winner Matty Johns thinks high expectations have put too much pressure on the Warriors. In the wake of the loss to the Dolphins, he's told the Backstage podcast, this week will be even harder.
4: Everyone is so much on the bandwagon. The bandwagon is pretty heavy. We've moved to Eden Park. This will be one of the biggest games in New Zealand rugby league history. We can't lose this.
1: Tickets for Warriors members have been on sale today for Sunday's elimination final against the Knights. Former Silver Ferns shooters Alia Dunn and Topaya Selby-Rickett are back in the national squad. The only new face is tactics defender Laura Barmer. The 18-player squad retains the 12 who won gold at the recent Commonwealth Games in Glasgow. And the four-match Constellation Cup series against the Aussies begins in Auckland on October the 18th. And the final game of Week 4 of the English Premier League football is tomorrow morning. Leeds hosting Newcastle from 7. Both teams unbeaten so far this season with a win and two draws. That's sport. I'm Jeff Bryan.
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1: Partly cloudy for Rotorua with the light westerly and 6 overnight. Foggy for some overnight and tomorrow still partly cloudy, again the light westerly and a high of 18. Mainly fine for Tauranga with the light southwester, an overnight low of 7. Tomorrow still mainly fine with a light westerly. Wednesday is more partly cloudy, a high tomorrow of 19. Mainly fine for the bay with light winds, Tauranga 7 overnight and Whakatane 6. Foggy for some overnight and partly cloudy tomorrow with light winds, Tauranga atop a 19, Whakatane 17. Partly cloudy for Taupō with the light nor'wester and 5 overnight. Some fog overnight and in the morning. Heading into a day tomorrow that's a mix of sun and cloud with a light westerly and a top of 16.
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0: 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It's getting closer.
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2: Yeah, bartender, can I get a Hennessy on the rocks and Long Island iced tea? Thank right. you.
3: Didn't I tell you this club was
2: Yeah,
3: jumping?
2: You wasn't lying, kid. It definitely
3: Look at
2: is.
3: This. They all over the place, kid.
2: Yeah, 1 second, hun. Slow down. Yo, James, get off me.
3: Yo, back off, shorty.
2: Would you slow
3: back
2: down?
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0: need. 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
1: Well, you know this one goes. It's Robin Thicke alongside Mr. Lover.

0: Good evening to you. In this update, the only doctor at an Auckland medical centre that's come under fire after a man died outside its building has spoken out. The centre reportedly refused to provide a defibrillator. In a statement to RNZ, Dr. Kiran Patel said he and their only nurse were in surgery with a patient and were unaware of what was happening. He says it's believed there was a misunderstanding, and once the team realised what was being requested, they called an ambulance and tried to help. Police have confirmed one person died following a crash in the Canterbury town of Waimate this afternoon. The single vehicle crash on State Highway 1 near O'Neill's Road was reported at 20 past 2. One person died at the scene and a second person was taken to hospital in a critical condition. The BNZ economics team is hinting at a possible hike in the official cash rate next month. Recent spikes in global oil prices and bond yields appear to be increasing that possibility. The Reserve Bank is due to review the OCR again on October 28, just over a week before the election. And the commute into Wellington could soon get smoother with the endorsement of a new waterfront corridor. Greater Wellington's Public Transport Committee has given the Harbour Quays corridor the thumbs up. Now it goes to the City Council. Committee Chair Ros Connolly says it's been a long time coming.
1: An idea that's been percolating for a while, probably over 10 years now, but the project will be completed during the year, next year, with buses running on it by the end of 2027.
0: And that's news.
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0: In sport, while coach Dave Rennie has looked at the 3-1 series loss to the Box and feels that the All Blacks are making good progress, there's been a reality check from former Box coach Nick Mallett, looking ahead to next year's World Cup and a potential quarter-final matchup with South Africa. Mallett thinks the ABs must change their plan of just playing what he calls movement rugby. The full extent of the injuries to key Warriors will become clearer when the matchday squad to face the Knights is named tomorrow evening. With Leka Halasima, returns from hamstring injuries are rarely quick, and Jackson Ford's ankle injury will be causing concern. Dallin Watene-Selezniak was deemed very close to starting against the Dolphins. He may well be back this week. The winner of Sunday evening's match at Eden Park will face the Panthers. And a 3-match home series for the New Zealand men's hockey side against India in November. It's part of the India-New Zealand centenary celebrations, marking 100 years since India's first hockey tour here. Venues still to be announced. That's sport. I'm Jeff Bryan.
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0: Partly cloudy for Rotorua with the light westerly and 6 overnight. Foggy for some overnight and tomorrow still partly cloudy. Again the light westerly and a high of 18. Mainly fine for Tauranga with the light southwester, an overnight low of 7. Tomorrow still mainly fine with a light westerly. Wednesday is more partly cloudy, a high tomorrow of 19. Mainly fine for the bay with light winds, Tauranga 7 overnight and Whakatane 6. Foggy for some overnight and partly cloudy tomorrow with light winds, Tauranga atop a 19, Whakatane 17. Partly cloudy for Taupō with the light nor'wester and 5 overnight. Some fog overnight and in the morning, heading into a day tomorrow that's a mix of sun and cloud with a light westerly and a top of 16.
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3: 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Beast of music. Okay. 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
3: What it do?
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1: Wow, what a shame. What a shame. 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What'd he say? 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
1: all the ladies. You be killing them.
0: Like to congratulate you. Congratulations.
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0: And you just came from the gym clothes. In a fitted cap and some Timbos. In a pair of flats, well-trimmed toes. Camera in the mirror, BBM pose. Still killing them. You still killing them. You still killing them.
2: When it comes to music, we've got you covered all day.
3: Baby.
2: On the heat. 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
1: Turn me

0: step aboard the Lakeland Queen for a unique New Zealand cruise experience, embracing the spirit of Manaakitanga and the immersive beauty and culture of Rotorua. The Lakeland Queen, bringing you the latest news update.
1: Good morning. In this update, there's a warning to be prepared for some grim figures when the GDP is announced on Thursday. It'll be the first quarter to fully reflect the global oil crisis. Prime Minister Christopher Luxon says the volatile Middle East situation will have an impact.
2: The good news is that New Zealand's fuel supply remains secure and our fuel importers continue to report confidence in securing fuel supply out to November.
1: Christchurch is vowing to remain proactive in selling itself. Infometrics analysis shows the city's tourism numbers have just returned to pre-pandemic levels. Head of Destination, Kath Lowe, says they're in the third year of running roadshows in Australia.
3: We've got a campaign going in market later this month into China, and we are going to keep telling the story.
1: Events are being held across the country this Māori Language Week. Nahiwi Apanui of the Māori Language Commission says there is a host of things on offer.
4: There's all sorts of activities from plays through to people getting together for chats and coffee, for instance, in Rotorua.
1: A person has died and another was critically injured in a crash in South Canterbury. It happened on State Highway 1 near O'Neill's Road in Waimate yesterday afternoon. President Trump has declared himself the only guardrail the AI industry needs as fears mount that humanity is at threat. He posted that artificial intelligence needs a strong and smart president with high IQ, claiming the US has that in spades. Trump says there's already tremendous criminal and regulatory power over the companies and alleges a sick conspiracy is going on against AI and data centres. That's news.
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1: In sport, Nathan Cleary's escaped a ban at the NRL judiciary. The Panthers halfback has been charged with a Grade 1 offence for making contact with the leg of a Roosters kicker during Sunday's finals win. Cleary will have to pay a fine, but is free to play in the preliminary final if he can overcome a stress-related bone issue in his foot. Commentator Tony Johnson says there's plenty to be gained for the All Blacks series defeat to the Springboks. The last time the ABs lost three in a row to South Africa, they went on to win the next World Cup. TJ told the DSPN podcast the coaching staff would have learned a lot.
5: And they'll go, OK, what worked, what didn't work? And if that happens, losing a test series does have a silver lining, as 2009 had a silver lining 2 years later at the World Cup.
1: And UFC heavyweight champion Tom Aspinall has vacated the title because of complications in his recovery from an eye injury. The 33-year-old hasn't fought since October last year when his first defence ended in a no contest due to several eye pokes. Aspinall was diagnosed with a rare eye condition and has had persistent double vision and several operations. That's sport. I'm Gary Denver.
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1: Partly cloudy for Tauranga today with light westerlies as we head for a high of 17 degrees this afternoon and dropping down to 6 overnight tonight. Then partly cloudy tomorrow. Some low cloud or fog this morning for Rotorua, and that makes way for a cloudy day as we head for a high of 17 degrees and drop down to 5 overnight tonight. Then patchy cloud tomorrow. Partly cloudy for Whakatane today with light nor'westerlies as we head for a high of 16 degrees this afternoon and drop down to 7 overnight tonight. Then partly cloudy tomorrow. Some low cloud or fog this morning for Taupō and a mostly cloudy day ahead as we head for a high of 16 degrees and drop down to 7 overnight tonight and cloudy tomorrow.
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0: when it comes to music. We've got you covered all day. On the Heat.
1: Break it down.
2: Yeah. This album is dedicated to all the teachers that told me I never amount to nothing. To all the people that lived above the buildings that I was hustling from, that called the police on me when I was just trying to make some money to feed my daughter.
3: Yeah.

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The trumpet. 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

0: The Heat. 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
1: Hey, yo. This is another Big Big Kid exclusive right here, baby. Yeah. Beast of Music. Okay. I'm gonna slow it down for the ladies right here.
2: Just for the ladies.
1: The fellas can bob their head to this too.
2: All you gotta do is just wait a while.
1: Let's go.

0: 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Now, the latest news.
1: Good morning. In this update, the Prime Minister is taking a wait-and-see approach to the discussion about artificial intelligence. The CEOs of three leading AI companies have called for a slowdown in development of technologies. Christopher Luxon admits to being concerned about the dangers.
2: But I would just say we see the opportunities being greater than the dangers at this point in time. But what we have to do there is work with like-minded friends to put in place the right regulatory frameworks.
1: A car and pedestrian have collided in Woolston, Christchurch. It happened on Ferry Road at around 5:30 a.m. The road is blocked between Charlesworth Street and Waterman Place, and injuries are reported. A health researcher says increasing meth use is driving climbing rates of HIV in Fiji. The outbreak's happening amid rising drug use and a shortage of needles, meaning they're often shared. Victoria University's Sharon McLennan says the health system is underprepared.
3: It's been underfunded and run down over many years, and so they are struggling to cope and to get the messaging out there to prevent HIV.
1: Auckland's fight against yellow-legged hornets is entering a crucial phase. Warmer weather could see surviving queens emerge from winter and start building new nests. But Biosecurity Minister Andrew Hoggard is optimistic, saying new tools like thermal drones and AI cameras have been a huge help.
4: That really allowed us to zero in on where they were and remove the entire nest, not just one or two hornets. And that's what's been most useful overseas.
1: That's news.
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1: In sport, Nathan Cleary is in doubt for the NRL preliminary finals. The Panthers halfback escaped a ban for a Grade 1 dangerous contact charge against the Roosters, but Cleary's struggling with a stress fracture in his foot, with Penrith set to face the winner of Sunday's game between the Warriors and Knights at Eden Park. Plenty for the All Blacks coaching staff to ponder following the series defeat to the Springboks. Commentator Tony Johnson told the DSPN podcast that Ford's coaches Neil Barnes and Jason Ryan need to find a way to compete with the box up front.
5: Elements of the All Blacks game that are going to need addressing, and that at some point you have to meet them at the coalface, on the advantage line, in the collision.
1: And former Silver Ferns shooters Alia Dunn and Tipaia Selby-Rickett are back in the national squad. The only new face is tactics defender Laura Barmer. The 18-player squad retains the 12 who won gold at the recent Commonwealth Games in Glasgow. Their four-match Constellation Cup series against the Aussies begins in Auckland on October the 18th. That's sport. I'm Gary Denver.
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1: Partly cloudy for Tauranga today with light westerlies as we head for a high of 17 degrees this afternoon and dropping down to 6 overnight tonight. Then partly cloudy tomorrow. Some low cloud or fog this morning for Rotorua, and that makes way for a cloudy day as we head for a high of 17 degrees and drop down to 5 overnight tonight. Then patchy cloud tomorrow. Partly cloudy for Whakatane today with light nor'westerlies as we head for a high of 16 degrees this afternoon and drop down to 7 overnight tonight. Then partly cloudy tomorrow. Some low cloud or fog this morning for Taupō, and a mostly cloudy day ahead as we head for a high of 16 degrees and drop down to 7 overnight tonight and cloudy tomorrow.

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3: Kia ora te whānau. Here is Ngā Rerenga Kupu o te Rā, Māori phrase a day. Today we look at Ngā Hākinakina, sports and recreation. Kei te tākaro pāwhutu paoro mātou, meaning we're playing touch rugby. 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You can replace pāwhutu paoro with poi tarawhiti, netball, poi tūkohu, basketball, poi whana, soccer, futu paoro, rugby. 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
3: 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Today we look at the days of the week. Rātū, or Tūrei, is the kupu Māori for Tuesday. Rātū, or Tūrei. 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
3: Kia ora te whānau. Here is Ngā Rerenga Kupu o te Rā. Māori phrase a day. Today we look at Ngā Hākinakina. Sports and recreation. Kei te tākaro pāwhutu pāoro mātou. Meaning, we're playing touch rugby. 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Touch rugby. 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
3: Kia ora te whānau. Today, we look at months of the year. Painga whāwhā, or aperira, is the kupu Māori for April. Painga whāwhā, or aperira, April.
1: He reo kōrero, he reo ora.
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8: Take in the stunning scenery of Ohinemutu, Makoya Island, and Sulphur Point while enjoying a buffet-style and a la carte meal. For more info, head to lakelandqueen.com. Now, your news update.
9: Good morning. In this update, the Prime Minister is laying the groundwork for some bad news in the GDP announcement later this week. Christopher Luxon says the June quarter figures could be grim.
10: Whatever Thursday's numbers show, it will need to be understood in the context of a major external shock. This will be the first quarter to fully reflect the global fuel shock caused by the conflict in the Middle East.
9: A health researcher says Fiji's underfunded and rundown health system is struggling to cope amid its HIV outbreak. Victoria University's Sharon McLennan says New Zealanders should be concerned, especially those with links to the Pacific Islands.
11: But just generally, as a Pacific nation, as part of the Pacific family, I think we should be concerned seeing just how high those HIV numbers are climbing.
9: Māori Language Week is back for another year. Ngā Hiwi Apanui of the Māori Language Commission says polling shows just how important it is for Kiwis.
12: 74% of New Zealanders believe te reo Māori is an important part of our national identity. It's something we really treasure, but it's something we have to keep growing.
9: Christchurch is vowing to remain proactive in selling itself. Infometrics analysis shows the city's tourism numbers have just returned to pre-pandemic levels. Head of Destination Kath Lowe says they're in the third year of running roadshows in Australia.
13: We've got a campaign going in market later this month into China, and we are going to keep telling the story.
9: And drenching rain has led to dramatic scenes in parts of New York, New Jersey and Connecticut. There have been road closures, water rescues and rail issues, while some half-marathon runners ended up battling waist-deep floodwaters. That's news.
14: 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Bringing you the sports news update.
9: In sport, Billy Slater is calling for the Warriors to make a change for Sunday's sudden-death NRL finals clash with the Knights at Eden Park. The team's named at 6 tonight, and Slater told Channel 9 head replace centre Adam Pompey.
15: I wouldn't be surprised if Dylan Watini-Zelezniak comes back into the footy team and Charles Nicol-Klukster goes into the centres. I think that's their best defensive look.
9: The Kawhi Leonard trade from the LA Clippers to the Toronto Raptors is finally a done deal. It had been delayed after the NBA announced earlier this month a list of severe punishments for the Clippers for violating salary cap rules. The Clippers will receive Brandon Ingram, Grady Dick and several draft picks in exchange for Leonard, who returns to the Raptors after winning a championship with them in 2019. And the Black Ferns have named their replacement for injured co-captain Ruahei Demant. 22-year-old uncapped versatile back Arini Landon Lane has joined the squad for the final two matches against Scotland and England. That's sport. I'm Gary Denver.
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9: Partly cloudy for Tauranga today with light westerlies as we head for a high of 17 degrees this afternoon and dropping down to 6 overnight tonight. Then partly cloudy tomorrow. Some low cloud or fog this morning for Rotorua, and that makes way for a cloudy day as we head for a high of 17 degrees and drop down to 5 overnight tonight. Then patchy cloud tomorrow. Partly cloudy for Whakatane today with light nor-westerlies as we head for a high of 16 degrees this afternoon and drop down to 7 overnight tonight. Then partly cloudy tomorrow. Some low cloud or fog this morning for Taupō and a mostly cloudy day ahead as we head for a high of 16 degrees and drop down to 7 overnight tonight. And cloudy tomorrow.
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Atamari e te iwi nau mai whakarongo mai ki tēnei hōtaka o The Heat Drive. Ai, koha pai rere. Ahau, here to keep you company from 8am to 12pm today. And man, I'm not gonna lie, it is so good to be back on Parakuihi.

Hello, Norm. We have our pad thai for the people coming up. And also, today is a little bit of a tip and trick Tuesday. So I thought, let's dive into a little bit of a Tuesday whittle, a little Tuesday challenge. Also, to encourage our te reo Māori, because as you know, we're in our second day of celebrating te wiki o te reo Māori. And stay tuned for some Rotorua headlines this morning. There's a few things in the mix, and number one being our parking. Some of our whānau, me businesses, are actually about to leave the CBD after the parking has changed. Utoni mai, and in celebration of Te Wiki o Te Reo Māori, we have a few kaupapa going around the mutu. So if you want to stay connected, stay locked. That's right, whakarongo mai ki. Te wera this morning. We've got a little bit of SWV on the way. Ruby Turner right here on 99.1. Yeah, the Heavy FM.

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4: Kia ora te whānau. Here is Ngā Rerenga Kupu o te Rā, Māori phrase a day. Today we look at Ngā Hākinakina, sports and recreation. Kei te tākaro pāwhutu pāoro mātou, meaning we're playing touch rugby. 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

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So today's pātai is, what is the most ultimate punishment you had in your whānau? That's right, Eti. Iwi, was it the whole, you can't see your friends for 2 weeks and give me your phone? Or was it a little bit of a, you've got chores for a month? That's right, you're doing the washing, the dishes, the mopping, the rubbish, you're doing it all. What is your ultimate punishment that you had in your whānau, Eti Iwi? Let us know by heading over to the Heat FM. I'm very interested to see some of the answers. But I will be sharing my own ultimate punishment in my whānau. So stay tuned around the 9 o'clock hour. We've got Three Houses Down. Turn around right here on the Heat.

man, and we can chill. That's the way I am. Light blue shoes, dark blue pants, four or five, and they all wanna dance. I don't get down, but that ain't my program. I don't hold hands and I don't slow jam. I see walk in the park with the fellas and make suckers jealous cause they can't outsell us. You wanna join us? Well, here's a few pointers about them riders from the state of California. Knock on wood, Eastside LB, this all to the good in the hood. He's so confidential with the way that we get you and the that I hit you and spit you, split you, sit you down. Click, cock, pop at you, rock you and knock you down. Pimp slap you and sock you down. Life's that.

18 minutes to the top of our hour, 9 o'clock. You're off back into the Heat FM, keeping you company. And Ediwi, I've been keeping this one a secret, and I know I can't do that to my listenership. Here I am, Noor. We have a special guest joining us tomorrow at around about 11 o'clock. Now, last week, if you were tuning into the Heat Drive, he actually released a new waiata called Kainga. And the waiata is all around, you know, his whānau, his tamariki. And if you've guessed Stan Walker, that's right, Eti. We will be catching up with Stan Walker. Me and Te Aroa FM. He tino hare ko au, tino excited. And if you've got any pata you want to ask Stan for Te Wiki o Te Reo Māori or even around his newest waiata, send us a message on the Heat FM. And what a massive opportunity this is. But fun little fact, and why I jacked this up was, he's actually from Tūhaurangi, Ngāti Wāhiao, and Ngāti Whakaue. Aye. So pretty much, Stan Walker's our cousin. Yeah, that's right, Ete Iwi. He's pretty much our cousin. Oh, yeah, no, we've got Justin Timberlake on the way. Backstreet Boys, you name it, we've got it right here on the

0: 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You know your man, Big Mike? Yeah, the first round draft pick, Big Mike. I know you know him as Mike, but I call him Big Mike. Yeah, why you got your mouth open, boo? Close your mouth. Cause see, he's feeling me.
1: The hate, the hate, the hate, the hate, the hate, the hate, the hate, the hate.

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4: Kia ora te whānau. Here is Ngā Rerenga Kupu o te Rā, Māori phrase a day. Today we look at Ngā Hākinakina, sports and recreation. Kei te tākaro pāwhutu pāoro mātou, meaning we're playing touch rugby. Pāwhutu pāoro, touch rugby. You can replace pāwhutu pāoro with poitarawhiti, netball, poitūkohu, basketball, poifana, soccer, futu pāoro, rugby. 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
6: Etu Whānau, a kaupapa that supports the journey of positive change for whānau, hapū and iwi that stands against all forms of violence. 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Violence flourishes when there is secrecy and acceptance.
4: Te mana kaha o te whānau, the strength and power of the whānau.
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2: 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He reo Māori!
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2: He reo rangatira!
4: Kia ora te whānau. Today, we look at months of the year. Painga Whāwhā, or Aperira, is the kupu Māori for April. Painga Whāwhā, or Aperira, April.
8: Step aboard the Lakeland Queen for a unique New Zealand cruise experience, embracing the spirit of Manaakitanga and the immersive beauty and culture of Rotorua. The Lakeland Queen, bringing you the latest news update.
9: Good morning. In this update, a new poll makes grim reading for the country's two main parties. Both are under 30%, with Labour on 28 and National on 27 in the Post's Freshwater Strategy poll. The Greens lead the rest on 14, while New Zealand First is at 13 and ACT on 9. Opportunities up over the 5% threshold on 6%, while Te Pāti Māori is on 2. Concern is being aired that it's taking up to 10 years for some people to get a multiple sclerosis diagnosis. This week is MS Awareness Week. MS New Zealand's Amanda Rose says they will ask Pharmac to update diagnostic criteria in line with updated international guidelines.
10: The delayed access to those treatments often, unfortunately, means that their disease has progressed. They might have worse outcomes, and often there's preventable and irreversible disability.
9: New figures show fewer property sales and longer times to sell in August amid a wait-and-see approach to factors like the election. REINZ has the national median house sale price falling 1.3% year-on-year to $750,000. Sales fell 13% to the sixth lowest August number in 35 years of its records. Conditions are expected to remain broadly steady over the coming months. And a pack of African wild dogs has travelled a whopping 4,000 kilometres in search for a mate. Their movements were tracked across Zambia with GPS collars. It's the furthest recorded distance for any African land mammal. Scientists say it bodes well for wildlife trying to survive amid growing pressure from humans. That's news.
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9: In sport, commentator Tony Johnson is calling for Super Rugby's rules to be more closely aligned with the international game. TJ told the DSPN podcast that the series defeat to the Springboks showed that the fast-paced competition doesn't prepare our players well enough for physical grind of test matches.
11: New Zealand now is going to have a think about this and maybe go back to Super Rugby and say, yes, it's great for the product, but it's not great for the realities of international rugby.
9: Channel 9 expert Billy Slater thinks the Warriors need to make a change to their team when it's named at 6 o'clock tonight. Slater would bring back wing Dylan Watene-Zelezniak from a broken collarbone and put Charles Nicol Klokstar in the centres for Sunday's NRL Finals game against the Knights at Eden Park.
0: They can be a bit vulnerable on the edges, and he just tightens them up. He's a really good player, Nicol Klokstar. It doesn't matter whether he's playing fullback, wing or in the centres.
9: And the Kawhi Leonard trade from the LA Clippers to the Toronto Raptors is finally a done deal. It had been delayed after the NBA announced earlier this month a list of severe punishments for the Clippers for violating salary cap rules. That's sport. I'm Gary Denver.
8: 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From start to finish, they will handle the whole process. They're also handling the latest weather update.
9: Partly cloudy for Tauranga today with light westerlies as we head for a high of 17 degrees this afternoon and dropping down to 6 overnight tonight, then partly cloudy tomorrow. Some low cloud or fog this morning for Rotorua, and that makes way for a cloudy day as we head for a high of 17 degrees and drop down to 5 overnight tonight, then patchy cloud tomorrow. Partly cloudy for Whakatane today with light nor'westerlies as we head for a high of 16 degrees this afternoon and drop down to 7 overnight tonight, then partly cloudy tomorrow. Some low cloud or fog this morning for Taupō and a mostly cloudy day ahead as we head for a high of 16 degrees and drop down to 7 overnight tonight and cloudy tomorrow.
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11 minutes past 9 on your Tuesday afternoon, 15th of September. That's righty, Tiwi. You're locked back into the Heat FM, keeping you company with your host, Hapai Dede. Now, coming up in this hour, we've got a little bit of a, you know, this versus that. We also have our Tuesday wero. A little challenge in the mix. All around Te Wiki o Te Reo Māori, and I think you guys are going to like this one. Like, if you love tongue twisters, stay tuned for this hour, Tiwi. And we've also got Rotorua headlines. As you know, the new parking has been creating a little bit of a, let's say, parking diversion here in Rotorua. So let's get all the T's and C's for you guys out. But hey, we've got T.I. Hey, on the way, some Warren G in the mix right here on 99.1 The Heat FM. Turn it up.

0: regulators. 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

0: the heat. Salad DJ, DJ, turn
1: it up. You know I love music. And every time I hear something hot, it makes me want to move. It makes me want to have fun. But it's something about this joint right here. This joint right here, it makes me want to...

Mary J. Blige coming through on the Hit FM this morning. Morena te iwi, it is Hawaii Dede here, keeping you all company. Now let's dive into our Rotorua headlines. So as you know, on the 1st of July, we had new parking installed to the CBD of Rotorua. And basically, retailers have already left the city centre, and others say they are looking for a way out, blaming a controversial parking overhaul. They say that is driving customers away. Now, when we had our new parking system installed July the 1st, these were some of the changes that happened. So we had new paid areas, permit-only parking, virtual parking meters, updating machines, revised parking zones, and a requirement for motorists to register their license plate to access a first free hour of parking. Motorbike whanau. Motorbike first free hour free parking. Now, the council says the overhaul was designed to improve a turnover and make it easier for people to find a park close to the shops and businesses. Now, feedback has been very mixed so far. Now, my part side to you guys is, how do you park in the CBD or do you walk? And are you enjoying it? Like, pono, are you actually enjoying the new parking system? Because part of me does, you know? And part of me also is like, oh, sometimes the old school's the best way, eh? Like, you know, $2 coin, put it in, I'll get an hour. Chuck in another $2 coin, I've got 2 hours free parking. Sometimes it's so much simpler having it back how we used to. But then that's also probably me not adapting to change very well at D-Week, because I'm not a change person, don't really like change. Anyway, we've got UB40 in the mix. Some Maxi Priest right here on the heat. Did it up. Yeah!

Chris Brown in the mix at 20 minutes to the top of our hour, 10 o'clock. And Ete Whanau, we've got a little bit of a this versus that going on. Now, I don't know if I was doing it a little bit too early. From my ngako, I was honestly just trying to be funny. That's exactly how that was going to be. Now, what I did is I did a seafood boil. Is one of the options, because I know our whānau love a good seafood boil out there, and I put them up against the Warriors. Now you're probably wondering, hapai rere, like, why did you do that? Damn. And you know, I just wanted to see where the loyalty lays after last weekend's kēmu. But a part of me also was like, one, I'm either going to get hated on, or people are going to support their team. Or a seafood boil up. You know, you can't lose on this one, Etiwi. You're either going to back a really cool team, or you're either going to back a really yummy kai. So, if anything, I've got your guys' backs. But yeah, head over to the Heat FM this morning, Etiwi. I've got a little bit of a Warriors and a seafood boil up against each other. So let me know your answers. Are you backing the Waz? Or are you backing the kai? Which I don't blame you. Hey, kei a koe, Tiwi. We've got Sunny Water on Waze, Drake's Project in the mix, and Bruno Mars right here on The Heat.

0: take in the stunning scenery of Ohinemutsu, Makoya Island, and Sulphur Point while enjoying a buffet-style and a la carte meal. For more info, head to lakelandqueen.com. Now, your news update.
1: Good morning. In this update, older drivers no longer face routine cognitive screening because of their age. New guidance will see health practitioners use it only where there's concern. Seniors Minister Casey Costello says evidence doesn't support the routine screening in otherwise healthy older adults. And it finds commonly used cognitive screening tools aren't reliable predictors of driving ability. There's a push for more timely access to specialist assessment and care for multiple sclerosis this MS Awareness Week. MS New Zealand's Amanda Rose says they regularly hear of diagnoses taking around 10 years. She says symptoms are often put down to other things.
2: It can either be something like a blurred vision or double vision, pain when moving eyes, or they might have numbness and tingling, a weakness and balance problems.
1: The Rotorua Lakes Council seeking public feedback on a controversial parking system introduced in July. The changes, which include new paid areas and updated machines, have sparked concern from CBD businesses. Melanie Short from the Rotorua Business Chamber says she can see why people are frustrated.
3: Obviously, when you are being asked to pay for something that previously was free, then that not only impacts you with the new tech, but also impacts your pockets.
1: And Harry and Meghan have decided to change their children's schools fresh into their new UK life. A reported statement from a spokesperson cites security practicalities, and it says they're extremely grateful to the teachers and staff for the love, care and effort they've shown the family. That's news.
0: 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Bringing you the sports news update.
1: In sport, the World Surf League's coming back to Raglan in 2027. The New Zealand Pro is returning as a stop on the championship tour at the North Island's world-class West Coast Break at Manu Bay. The event is supported by the New Zealand Government's Events Attraction Package. Leeds remains unbeaten four games into the Premier League football season. They've thrashed Newcastle 4-1 this morning to rocket up to third place on the ladder on 8 points, four behind Arsenal and Manchester City. And Brendan McCullum says hiring one of his biggest critics as an assistant coach hasn't been awkward. Former batter Kevin Peterson has joined McCullum's England white ball cricket team as a specialist mentor.
4: I think he thought I was joking for a start, and then he sort of mentioned, you know, I've been quite critical of you guys in the past. I said, I had no problem with that, mate.
1: England face Sri Lanka in the first T20 tomorrow. Finally, Paul Coles' rich vein of form continues. The Kiwi squash star has cruised through his second round match at the Qatar Classic. Cole has set up a quarter final with fifth seed Victor Kruan, who he beat in the recent London Classic final. That's sport. I'm Gary Denver.
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6: For Rotorua, fine spells possible at times, a mostly cloudy one all day today. It does clear a bit later on tonight. Light northwesters, 18-hour high down to a low of 5. Tomorrow, more sunshine, fine and cloudy in 16. For Tauranga, fine at times, a mostly cloudy one all day today. Light northerly winds, it clears in the evening, a high of 18 degrees down to a low of 6 tonight. Tomorrow, fine and cloudy, westerlies and a high of 18. For Taupo, fine spells possible at times, a lot of cloud through the day today as well. Light westerly winds, a high of 16 degrees down to a low of 6. Tomorrow, a cloudy start, then fine and 15 degrees. For Whakatane, fine spells possible on what's a mostly cloudy one all day today. Light northerly winds, a high of 17 degrees and down to 7 this evening. Tomorrow, could be some fog in the morning, sunny all day and 18.
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0: Morning, Ethie. We welcome back to your 10 o'clock hour on the Heat FM, keeping you company this morning. Now, speaking of this morning, he rangi au tāhua, the sun is shining and it looks so beautiful outside. With that being said, we're catching up with Digital Native this morning. Hea ha'ai. They have a little page going on at the moment because they are looking for a van and a trailer for their rangatahi. That's right. Now, you're probably wondering, why is it so important for us to get involved? Well, Digital Native is a beautiful place where, I guess, they help our rangatahi flourish, whether or not it is them finishing the NCEA level 1, 2 and 3, whether or not they're diving into anime, a taste of mahi, a taste of passion. Our Digital Native really brings it and puts it on for our rangatahi out there. And with all the kaupapa that they do attend, especially one being over in Tāmaki Makaurau, also they want to start creating camps. Having a van and a trailer makes this all possible for our rangatahi to prosper at the iwi, so stay tuned. We'll be catching up with Digital Native this morning right here on The Heat. We've got Little John on the way with Gelo. Gelo, Gelo, Gelo.
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another level. 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

0: Welcome back to the Hit FM, keeping you company this afternoon from 3pm to 7pm tonight. Now, if you haven't seen on our socials, we're going to have an interview with Digital Natives Academy. Now, they have a beautiful kaupapa going on. They're trying to seek themselves one van and a trailer, potentially two, if we're talking to the right people today. But we're going to introduce one of our newest friends to the Heat, Morena. Now, we're going to do a Ko Waikwe no hea koe for whanau who don't know who you are. So, Ko Waikwe. Hey, thank you for your mahi. Very, very important. Basically, what she's trying to say is she helps look after your rangatahi, digital natives. And we just want that experience to be just as beautiful for them as well, te whanau. Now, your post says that you're currently vanless at the moment. Now, what challenges does that create when you're travelling to kaupapa or competitions around Oturua?
1: Mm.

0: Ein Ticker. Yeah, and I feel you on that. It's quite restraining not having an important piece. It's like having the final piece to your puzzle, isn't it? Yeah. Beautiful. Same. 100% tautoku this. Now, your rangatahi are out here chasing opportunities from job interviews to many kaupapa here in Rotorua, like we were just talking about. Now, how important is having reliable transport?
1: Aye.

0: I'm already picturing all the different kaupapa they'll be going to te iwi. Now, you're also aiming to get a 12 to 14 seater van with a trailer. Hashtag trailer. What will having that vehicle allow your team to do that you couldn't easily do now?
1: Wow.

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Oi, they have a suitcase at their whanau. Oi, I love them so much. Now, for anyone who is listening and they want to support this kaupapa, how can they get behind this fundraiser and help you guys reach your goal? Plus one van.

0: Thank you so much for your kōrero. And I also would like to shout out to all our businesses out there. I mean, this is our future. These are our rangatahi wanting to take all these opportunities. So if you can get amongst it, it would be hugely appreciated. Just think about seeing your kids on te karere. Ay, news story. Aukaha, te taipu kōrero. But do you have anything? Iwi, get amongst it. We want to get a van for our rangatahi and a trailer. We want to see them pursue and achieve all their goals. But thank you so much for joining us on today's show. And do you have a little wire to request?
1: Oh, I can't think of anything off the top of my head.
0: Do you like a bit of brandy?
1: Yes.
0: Yeah?
1: Yes, that would be perfect for a Monday.
0: Oh, there we have it, Iwi. Brandy on waves right here on The Heat.

0: 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Now, the latest news.
1: Good morning. In this update, nurses at Tauranga Hospital's emergency department are declaring a state of emergency. More than 100 staff have signed a letter to the Te Whatu Ora chief executive, saying the gap between patient demand and their resources is widening. The nurses' organisation says their members are being asked to assess and treat some patients in hallways. Routine cognitive testing is being ditched for older drivers. Previously, it was a standard practice for anyone over the age of 75. But new evidence shows people should be assessed individually by a health practitioner. Minister for Seniors, Casey Costello, says it's a sensible change, as cognitive screening tools can't reliably predict whether someone will be safe on the roads. It appears Rotorua businesses are still getting to grips with new parking technology in the CBD. The council is seeking public feedback after frustration from retailers over updated machines affecting foot traffic. Melanie Short from the Rotorua Business Chamber reckons it's still early days.
2: It's only been a few months. There definitely have been some new tech introduced. The feedback we're getting is that it's better than it was, but people are still getting used to the new format.
1: And Wellingtonians have a chance to weigh in on the future of regional water services. Tiaki Wai has launched a short survey about what it should prioritise to fix and improve delivery. It's building towards a multi-billion dollar work plan for the next 30 years. That's news.
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1: In sport, Premiership-winning coach Shane Flanagan thinks the Warriors made a mistake not resting players in the lead-up to the NRL finals. He's told the By Round podcast they should have been happy making the top two.
3: Two home semis, not resting players, didn't get the minor premiership. No one remembers who won the minor premiership except whoever won it. They've gone backwards one step now.
1: The team for Sunday's elimination playoff with the Knights will be named at 6 tonight. Leeds United have moved to third in the English Premier League with a thumping win over Newcastle this morning. They won 4-1 at Elland Road, three goals coming in the first half alone on Sky Sport.
4: It's found its way into Calvert-Lewin. Calvert-Lewin comes inside. Calvert-Lewin! What a half of football this has been! What am I watching?
1: And organisers of the Spanish Grand Prix look set to make changes to their Madrid circuit after criticism of the inaugural race. Drivers weren't happy with the lack of overtaking opportunities on the new track, calling it boring and saying they almost fell asleep. That's sport. I'm Gary Denver.
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5: For Rotorua, fine spells possible at times and mostly cloudy one all day today. It does clear a bit later on tonight. Light northwesters, 18-hour high down to a low of 5. Tomorrow, more sunshine, fine and cloudy in 16. For Tauranga, fine at times, a mostly cloudy one all day today. Light northerly winds, it clears in the evening, a high of 18 degrees down to a low of 6 tonight. Tomorrow, fine and cloudy, westerlies and a high of 18. For Taupō, fine spells possible at times, a lot of cloud through the day today as well. Light westerly winds, a high of 16 degrees down to a low of 6. Tomorrow, a cloudy start, then fine and 15 degrees. For Whakatane, fine spells possible on what's a mostly cloudy one all day today. Light northerly winds, a high of 17 degrees and down to 7 this evening. Tomorrow, could be some fog in the morning, sunny all day and 18.

Mariorete, iwi, no mai, whakarongo mai, ki tēnei hōtaka, all the heat drive, that's right. You're locked back into 99.1, also worldwide on your iHeartRadio app, ko hapai rere. And here's a fun little tip for you too. If you want to introduce your name in te reo Māori, it's so simple. All you have to do is go ko, your name, ahau. Ai, like tika, ko hapairere ahau, which really means my name's hapairere. So there you have it, e te iwi, a little tip and trick in the mix. Also, this is our final hour on the Heat FM this morning, so make sure you head over to our socials, Facebook and Instagram, and get amongst our socials. We've got a bit of this versus that, pātai for the people, and coming up very shortly, we're going to be diving into our wero. Ai, our little Tuesday wero. So stay tuned, stay locked right here on the Heat FM. Ladies, move, gentlemen, move. Somebody ring the alarm, a fire on the roof. Ring the alarm, and I'm throwing elbows. Ring the alarm, and I'm throwing elbows. Yeah, ring the alarm.

Estelle, take me back to Chowmitter days. That used to be like a banger that everyone had on their phone. Yeah, and by phone, I mean like the cheapest phone that was actually recorded onto it. We didn't even have, like, I had a radio installed into my phone, but you could only use it via your headphones being plugged in. Yeah, a little throwback for you for your Tuesday, Tiwi. Oh, yeah, no. We have a little weddle going on in the Te Hana this morning. Now, we like to call it the Kōrero Whiwhiwhi or Arero Kōrero Whiwhiwhi, which is basically a tongue twister. Now, I sent it into my chat last night, and so far, we sound like rappers here in Te Arawa FM and the Heat FM, but this is how it goes. Koia te hoia I toia e te roia ka moia e poia ka rere ki ma koia. Aye, give that one a practice. Share it with your mahi staff. And remember, kia kaha te reo Māori. We've got a tribe called Quest coming up next. Also, some Hamo Dal in the mix right here on The Heat.

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1: Kaiyatteahi. Which, actually you can translate this one, means food of the fire.
2: Food of the fire.
1: And it pretty much means that's all they're good for. Yeah, might as well chuck them in the fire. So it is actually a bit of a curse, bit of a kofete, so be very careful when you're using it. And I suppose an expression in English that'd be the same as kaiyatteahi would be, what do you think?
2: I think through different levels of severity, you can be like, oh, tits on a ball. You know, for a easy go, but you know, there can be worse, you know.
1: You're... Yeah. Kaiyatteahi.
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15: Turn it up.

Maz in the mix, and man, he's coming to Aotearoa in March. Aye, and to be honest, I actually wanted to go and take my daughter. The first time she said, I want to go to Bruno Mars. And I was like, sweet, let's make it possible. $359? That's not very possible, and that's only one ticket, Ethiwi. So we're looking at just over $700. That's not including gas, and that's not even including our ACOM. So my whakaro is, sis, let's put it on TV. Hey, and we can watch it live from home. Tomorrow we have a Hauora clinic from 10 a.m. to 2 p.m. tomorrow at Tarimano Marae. So if you're seeking, some Hauora help, you've got a pātai for the doctor, no mai e te iwi, ki Tarimano Marae. Get yourself checked up. They're a beautiful bunch of whanau. They are a beautiful bunch, and you can also get yourself a miri miri. So if you've got some boulders in your back, yeah, because that's what they told me. They release those boulders back to the moana. Aye. And we've got Teddy Swims on the way. Sean Paul right here on the heat. Turn it up.

Casey coming through on the Heat FM in this morning. And that is us, Ete Iwi, signing out for today. Ngā mihi nui koutou katoa for tuning in near and far. We back, baby. Like, we back. I'm actually really enjoying being on Parakuihi. Now I know we all miss Norm and we love Norm. Heoi anō. Normie gave me his baby, Ete Iwi, so let's make sure that we're making it flourishing and all the good things in between. I'm here to motivate your day and hopefully inspire you guys in ways. But that is me, Tuesday Hōtaka, signing out. Remember, kia kaha te reo Māori, have a beautiful day, and ka kī.

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2: Kaiateahi. Which, actually you can translate this one, means food of the fire.
3: Food of the fire.
2: And it pretty much means that's all they're good for. Yeah, might as well chuck them in the fire. So it is actually a bit of a curse, bit of a kofete. So be very careful when you're using it. And I suppose an expression in English that'd be the same as kaiateahi would be, what do you think?
3: I think through different levels of severity, you can be like, oh, tits on a ball. You know, for a easy go, but you know, there can be worse, you know.
2: You're... Yeah. Kaiateahi.
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7: Step aboard the Lakeland Queen for a unique New Zealand cruise experience, embracing the spirit of Manaakitanga and the immersive beauty and culture of Rotorua. The Lakeland Queen, bringing you the latest news update.
8: Good afternoon. In this update, Lower Hutt workers are walking off the job over a pay offer that stops short of the living wage. Air 2 members at Packed Packaging have been presented an extra 66 cents for the first 12 months. The union says it's not enough to keep a family's head above water, as most workers earn less than $28 an hour. The strike is set for 2 hours, starting at 1 p.m. Pest numbers in New Zealand's second largest national park have fallen to near undetectable levels. Only one rat has been caught in Kahurangi across more than 1,300 traps checked recently. Tracking tunnels from July also recorded no rodent footprints or detections. The community group Friends of Flora says it's an unusual result that proves the recent aerial 1080 operation has been effective. Rotorua's Business Chamber says it's too early to judge the full impact of a new parking system. The council is seeking feedback after introducing paid areas, virtual parking meters and updated machines in July. CEO Melanie Short says businesses are reporting lower foot traffic, but it's difficult to know the main cause.
9: We are concerned about losing businesses out of our CBD. It's hard to tell if it's directly the parking change or if there's other factors involved in that as well.
8: And a legendary fashion and costume designer to A-listers has died. Bob Mackie, who was 87, dressed stars like Cher, Diana Ross, Dolly Parton, Judy Garland and Tina Turner over the decades. He had nicknames such as the Sultan of Sequins and the Guru of Glitter. And that's news.
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8: In sport, the draw for next season's Super Rugby has been released. We're going to have to wait to round 7 to see a rematch of this year's final. The Chiefs will get their chance at revenge against the Hurricanes at Stadium Taranaki on Sunday, March 28th. The Warriors will name their team for Sunday's knockout final against the Knights at 6 p.m. Injured playmaker Luke Metcalf is close to returning, and NRL great James Graham told the Bye podcast if he's fit enough, they should pick him.
10: Without a doubt. He gives them creativity than what's currently there to break down strong defensive teams, his run threat, his pass threat.
8: Winger Dallin Watene-Zielinski is expected to return to the team after a month off with a broken collarbone. And some of the world's most famous drivers will be competing in Wellington next year at a special motorsports event. The Cake Tin will be transformed into a track for January's Race of Champions. Four-time F1 champ Sebastian Vettel, Finland's Valtteri Bottas, 2025 Supercars winner Chaz Mostert and rally star Hayden Paddon are among the starters. That's sport. I'm Heather McCarron.
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11: For Rotorua, fine spells possible at times, a mostly cloudy one all day today. It does clear a bit later on tonight. Light northwesters, 18 hour high down to a low of 5. Tomorrow, more sunshine, fine and cloudy in 16. For Tauranga, fine at times, a mostly cloudy one all day today. Light northerly winds, it clears in the evening, a high of 18 degrees down to a low of 6 tonight. Tomorrow, fine and cloudy, westerlies and a high of 18. For Taupo, fine spells possible at times, a lot of cloud through the day today as well. Light westerly winds, a high of 16 degrees down to a low of 6. Tomorrow, a cloudy start, then fine and 15 degrees. For Whakatane, fine spells possible on what's a mostly cloudy one all day today. Light northerly winds, a high of 17 degrees and down to 7 this evening. Tomorrow, could be some fog in the morning, sunny all day and 18.
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